door is always open and your path is free to walk. That makes me tend to leave my sleeping bag rolled up, stashed behind your couch. And it's knowing I'm not shackled by forgotten words and bonds and the ink stains that have dried upon some lines that keeps you in the back roads by the rivers of my memory and keeps you ever gentle on my mind. It's not clinging to the rocks and ivy planted on their columns now that bind me, or something that somebody said because they thought we fit together walking. It's just knowing that the world will not be cursing nor forgiven when I walk along some railroad track and find that you're moving on the back roads by the rivers of my memory, and for hours you're just gentle on my mind. Though the wheat fields and the coal mines and the junkyards, the highways come between us, and some other woman's crying to her mother 'cause she turned and I was gone, I still might run in silence, tears of joy might stain my face, and the summer sun might burn me till I'm blind. But not to where I cannot see you walking on the back roads by the rivers flowing.

my cup of soup from some gurgling, crackling cauldron in some train yard. My beard a roughening coal pile and a dirty hat pulled low across my face. Through cupped hands round a tin can, I pretend to hold you to my breast and find that you're waving from the back roads by the rivers of my memory, ever smiling.

I just need you to get real loose. Get comfortable. Grab your loved ones, or grab your love partner. And if you're by yourself, no worries.

idea. Genetically disposed to rule the world. Future full of isolated, boys and girls. Upload a two-party system.

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You got no time for sweet 909. You said goodbye to Chicago and Detroit City, Lord, you let her go. And there ain't no guest, it's at the borderline. 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
1: Tolerate the finishes, come up through the villages. Screen it in the cinemas, file it through perimeters. Minimize the damages, show me all the witnesses. Show me all the witnesses. Circulate the evidence, speak of my benevolence. Always using violence, that's how I got my confidence. Climbed into the world again, getting back my sentience. Powerful and pertinent. Story.

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And I hope you know I'm glad you're mine. 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

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You know, like the Pelican? You know the Pelican. 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But in this case, we're not talking about the Pelican. 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And he's talking. And you know who he's talking to? He's talking to me. The problem is I can't understand what he's saying.

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0: He says, lovely Rita, lovely Chica, and it's me that he's after. That's his game, I'm his aim. He comes right up close, he comes too damn close, and he asks me for a dance or drink or something.

friends, having fun. Till this bozo steps to me, talking to me some nonsense, some bullshit. When he's coming back there, look at him. He's got an oversized t-shirt, he's got oversized baggy pants. Everything he wears is too big. What does he even do for a living? Does he